0: 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Hermits, I'm into something good. Oh, we certainly are. It's called The Beach Party. My name is Darrell McLean. Welcome aboard. Welcome to 4 hours of fun radio. All the great music that you and I grew up with when we were never far from our radios. The classic hits of the 70s and 80s, a little 60s, too. And, of course, you know the best part about The Beach Party is that it's your show. Your requests and dedications really are what makes The Beach Party what it is. 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I'll be there. 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Any way you do it, I'm looking forward to hearing from you tonight. We're celebrating Canada Day. We're going to shine the spotlight on the number one hits this weekend. Number ones from the Billboard charts in the U.S., RPM charts in Canada, and other number ones around the world. So it's going to be nothing but the best of the best tonight. It's going to be a lot of fun as we slip into the 70s next. 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
1: Hey, Daryl, it's Gord from Peterborough. Looking for possibility of Bobby Cotella, three rows over and two seats down. Thank you. Really enjoyed the podcast.

0: 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Taking care of another instant request tonight and enjoying the Beach Boys' Good Vibrations. Taking you back to 1966. That was one of three number ones for the Beach Boys. And this was the last number one hit for the Beach Boys until Kokomo came along 22 years later and went number one. And that's the longest time any group has gone between number one hits. Hope you enjoy Good Vibrations from the Beach Boys. I'm Daryl McLean. Into the 80s we go next with a lovely Scottish lass named Sheena Easton.
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0: 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Flashing back with what we call an E-track flashback tonight. Maybe a song you don't hear on the radio that often anymore, but it was huge back in 1975. That's the Silver Convention and Fly, Robin, Fly. Yes, another number one song. Even our E-track flashbacks are number one smashes tonight. Fly, Robin, Fly contains the fewest unique words of any non-instrumental Billboard chart topper. The chorus simply repeats Fly, Robin, Fly three times and then ending up with Up, Up in the Sky. That went on to win a Grammy Award, too, for Silver Convention. Hope you enjoyed that 8-track flashback tonight. I'm Daryl McLean. We're celebrating Canada Day this weekend with nothing but number one hits, just to give you a little something special. And coming up in just moments, we're going to take a look back and find out what happened this week in music history. And stand by next for another Canadian classic.
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11: 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This is Lynn calling from Kew Garden, and we'd like to hear Bryan Adams' Heaven. Thanks so much.

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2: 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You found it, my friend. It's the Beach Party. I'm your host, Daryl McClain, guiding you on this journey through time back to the 70s and 80s and even way back to the 60s with some of the greatest music ever recorded. Your requests and dedications are welcome tonight at 1-866-665-6070. We're celebrating with an all-number-one hit song weekend and rocking with the

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0: 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Taking a trip down to the basement tonight to dig up a forgotten 45 out of my musty, dusty record collection. Came up with something kind of special, another number one hit for our all number one hit song weekend, and a special song for all our American friends on this 4th of July. Staff Sergeant Barry Sadler with the Ballad of the Green Berets. That was the biggest selling record of 1966. What a great patriotic song.
1: I'm Darrell McLean, and I am so excited about our upcoming Beach Party Getaway 2027. 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Jot this number down for Mike, 1-647-227-50. That's 1-647-227-50. I can't wait to see you this coming January on the Beach Party Getaway.
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1: 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Yeah.
0: Okay, that's fine. 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

0: WTA. It's an all number one hit song weekend as we take time to chill with tonight's ice cooler classic. Paul McCartney and Wings, Mull of Kintyre, taking us back to the summer of 78. Oh boy, that brings back some good memories. Paul McCartney wrote this with his bandmate from Wings, Denny Lane. The song is a tribute to that beautiful island in Scotland where Paul and his wife Linda had a farm. The Mull of Kintyre is known for its beautiful scenery and tranquil atmosphere. The song was hardly noticed in the U.S., but in Britain, it was the biggest selling single of the 70s, selling over 2 million copies more than any Beatles record. And it was a huge number one in Canada. I'm Daryl McLean. Speaking of Great Brits, stand by for a guy who's had number one hits in six decades. Sir Cliff Richard is next.
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12: Hello, Linda, Oshawa, Cliff, Richard. 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Have a great weekend. Thank you.

0: 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One for Lisa calling in from Petit de Gras in Nova Scotia tonight. She wanted to hear Scott McKenzie, San Francisco, Wear Some Flowers in Your Hair. Great hippie song going back to 1967. They call that year the Summer of Love. That's when the hippies were everywhere. John Phillips off the Mamas and Papas actually wrote that song as the unofficial anthem for the Monterey Pop Festival, which is near San Francisco. He and Scott McKenzie were together in a group called The Journeymen in the early 60s, and they got together to write another big hit song for the Beach Boys called Kokomo back in 1988. And this certainly was one of the big hippie hits of the Summer of Love. Hope you enjoyed San Francisco tonight. I'm Daryl McLean. Our all number one hit song weekend continues with Sweeney Todd next.
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0: It's the Saturday Night Beach Party on your favorite beach party station, streaming all over the world, too, from our website, thebeachparty.ca. Another trip down to the basement tonight for a forgotten 45, and yes, another number one smash, going all the way back to 1961. That's the Shirelles' Will You Love Me Tomorrow. This was the very first U.S. number one hit record by a black girl group, and also the first number one written by the great songwriting partners, Jerry Goffin and Carole King. Hope you're feeling good tonight, enjoying all the great classic hits. I'm Daryl McLean, and you know, a lot of people chat with me on Facebook, and I just got a message here from someone named Lennon who writes in, "Hi, Daryl, could I please request Brand New Key by Melanie and send it out to Diane Fox, also known as Nana. With lots of love, Lennon." Well, stick around, Lennon and Diane. We've got Melanie coming your way in moments.
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0: 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Culture Club, Karma Chameleon, a number one from 1984. Boy George said the song is about the terrible fear of alienation that people have, the fear of standing up for one thing. It's about trying to suck up to everybody. Basically, if you aren't true, and if you don't act how you feel, then you get karma justice. Such as nature's way of paying you back. In Canada, this topped the charts for 7 weeks and was the first single by a group to sell 1 million copies. Karma Chameleon, it was a big one from the guy in the dress, Boy George and Culture Club. Hope you enjoyed that tonight on The Beach Party. My name is Darryl McLean, spinning nothing but number one hits all weekend long. Kind of a celebration for Canada Day. We're celebrating this weekend. And hang on, we've got the big old Roy Orbison coming your way in moments.
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4: Hi, Daryl. It's Al in Sydney, Nova Scotia calling. I wonder if I could hear a Roy Orbison song. Thank you.

0: a Canadian classic and number one hit from 1970. That's Edward Bear's last song. I'm Darrell McLean. And don't forget, if you want to get a favorite song at the beach party, you can call me on the hotline. It's 1-866-665-6070. Here we go.
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0: You've got very good taste. 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
0: He's the good one. He's a keeper, is he?
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0: You landed a rich one, not a girl.
2: Just kidding. I love Hall & Oates. Can you play something from Hall & Oates? Man Eater.
0: I think Man Eater will suffice perfectly because I've dated a few women like that.
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0: 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We're the show that not only takes your requests, we really play them. Just ask Andrea in Ajax, Ontario. She wanted to hear Hall & Oates' Man Eater, another great number one hit from Hall & Oates, and they had a lot of them in the 70s and 80s. I'm Daryl McLean, and we've got more number ones on the way and a Canadian classic from Joni Mitchell next.
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1: Huh? 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And white.
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0: It's the Saturday Night Beach Party, loud and proud on your favorite beach party station, streaming all over the world, too, from our website, thebeachparty.ca. Flashing back to those sensational 70s with an 8-track flashback tonight from Electric Light Orchestra, Shine a Little Love. That went to number one in Canada back in 1979.
1: I'm Daryl McLean, very excited about the upcoming Beach Party Getaway 2027. 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

0: 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David Bowie fame, number one for 1975, and Bowie's first big hit in America. Hope you enjoyed that tonight. Coming your way next, some classic Creedence Clearwater Revival.
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14: Would love a request for my Uncle Rob McClelland, who is celebrating a birthday today. He would love to hear Proud Mary. Thank you. 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

0: 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Our last request tonight, Paul Simon and Kodachrome, taking us back to 1973, that one number one in Canada. Paul Simon sometimes sings the line, "Everything looks worse in black and white," and then switches it to "Everything looks better in black and white." He says he changed it a lot because he can't remember which way he wrote it. What a great song. Just kind of puts a smile on your face. Remember those days of Kodachrome film and cameras? Of course, that's long gone. It was back in June of 2009 that Kodak officially retired Kodachrome color film after 74 years. I'm Darryl MacLean. We're almost done on our special all number one hit song weekend to celebrate Canada Day. And we've got one more Canadian number one smash coming your way in just a moment.
1: There are just a few bands out there that capture the spirit of this true North strong and free nation. This one is right up there, and you could be seeing them for free this summer. The band? 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

0: Hampshire with his classic Canadian number one smash from 1973. The first cut is the deepest. Well, my friend, we've come to the end of another 4 hours of fun radio on this Saturday night. I'm Daryl McClain. Just want to take a moment to thank you so much for spending your evening with me. I really hope you enjoyed all this great music. You know what? We're going to be back to do it all over again next weekend, and certainly hope you'll be joining me. In the meantime, you can enjoy this weekend shows anytime you like during the week from our website podcast at thebeachparty.ca. Until next weekend, keep loving life and living large. Bye for now.
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0: Terry Johnston, Monday morning when Becca Stone and I are back at it. We'll recap that World Cup Canada game in L.A. against South Africa, and we'll start prepping you for, speaking of Canada, Canada Day is coming up on Wednesday.
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0: Huh? 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
0: Stop being so technical.
1: Sorry.
0: Typical Canadian. 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CKDO celebrates Canada Day 2026 with the City of Oshawa at Lakeview Park. 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

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Ooh,

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This one is right up there, and you could be seeing them for free this summer. The band? 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Yes, Blue Rodeo returns for a record 27th summer on the shores of Lake Ontario. 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

0: 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Monday morning, when Becca Stone and I are back at it, we'll recap that World Cup Canada game in LA against South Africa. And we'll start prepping you for, speaking of Canada, Canada Day is coming up on Wednesday.
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some of y'all never been down south too much. I'm gonna tell you a little bit about this so that you understand what I'm talking about. Down there we have a plant that grows out in the woods and the fields. Looks something like a turnip green. Nearby calls it poke salad. Poke salad. Used to know a girl lived down there and she'd go out in the evenings and pick her a mess of it. Carry it home and cook it for supper. Cause that's about all they had to eat. They did all right.

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Lord, I must pick my mess up.

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It's that easy. Playing the greatest hits of all time. 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
0: Stop being so technical.
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0: Typical Canadian. 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
1: Good morning. It's 9 o'clock. I'm John Lodge with CKDO News. Sunny today, a high of 28. It's 22 right now. Here's what's making news this hour. Toronto Pride, which bills itself as the second largest festival in the world, is drawing crowds of partners, protesters, and allies. The parade is shutting down many streets in the city today. It all kicked off at 8 a.m. For more information on road closures, head to DurhamRadioNews.com. Well, a fatal fire in North York is being investigated. Crews were called to the area of Victoria Park Avenue early this morning for a fire at an apartment building. When they arrived, one person was found dead inside the apartment and three others, including a firefighter, were injured. Well, Crime Stoppers is offering $15,000 for any information leading to the arrest of two men involved in the murder of Michael Negris. CKDO's Nick Hughes has more on what happened in March of 2023.
2: Michael was approached in a parking lot near King and Park around 8:30 on March 30th while leaving work. Investigators say the man who shot him was driving a stolen black Ford F-150 that was later abandoned on Dundee Avenue in Oshawa. The second suspect has ties to the stolen truck. Both are linked to the Lawrence Avenue and Keele Street area of Toronto, and it's not clear whether they live there or not. Their photos are up at DurhamRadioNews.com. If you have any info, contact Crime Stoppers. Call 1-800-222-8444. That's 1-800-222-TIPS.
1: Well, there have been no reports of any Canadian casualties as the death toll from two earthquakes in Venezuela continues to rise. A growing number of international teams continue to arrive in the South American country, where the death toll has risen to 1,430 people, and at least 68,900 others are still missing. Well, Kuwait and Bahrain both say that they were targeted by Iranian drone and missile strikes today. Bahrain's internal ministry says a residential building near its international airport was damaged in the strikes, but no deaths were reported. The strikes come after the U.S. targeted Iran with airstrikes in response to attacks on two ships in the Strait of Hormuz. And FIFA fan festivals in Toronto and Vancouver, as well as community spaces in the cities from coast to coast, are scheduled to broadcast today's World Cup knockout stage match between Canada and South Africa. Canada advanced to the knockout stage for the first time despite losing 2-1 in Vancouver to Switzerland. They will face the South Africans in Los Angeles at 3 p.m. Well, the Blue Jays lost yet again to the Rangers. Dylan Steele said 10 strikeouts in the 7-4 loss. The Toronto Tempo fell to Phoenix yesterday 89-80, and at the World Cup, England, Argentina, the DR Congo, and Croatia all walked away winners as the group stage wrapped up. The knockout stage begins today. It's 9:02 at CKDO. Weather is next.
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1: CKDO weather. Sunny today, a high of 28. Tonight, clear and a low of 16. Tomorrow, sunny, a high of 27. And Tuesday, sunny and a high of 32. It's 22 right now. I'm John Lodge. 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
1: No more crying. 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Greatest hits of all time, CKDO. There's Question Mark and the Mysterians with 96 Tears coming up to 9:10. Good morning. Happy Sunday to you on this beautiful June 28th. What a great way to wrap up your weekend and wrap up the last week of summer. Holy moly. Hey, it's going to be a warm one today, warming up to 28. And I think we're at about 23 or 24 right now. I'm Daryl McLean. Good morning. And grab a coffee, stick around for a while. Let's spend a little time together. We got Elvis Presley up this hour. Queen will be here. Andy Kim with his biggest hit. Not only that, we'll crack open the time capsule for today. Take a look back and see what happened on this day. But first, it's time for Daryl's thought for today. Here it is. Imitation is the sincerest form of flattery. But it's a bad defense against a charge of identity theft.

0: Part of another summer of peace, love, and music, CKDO. Barry White, you're the first, the last, my everything. Coming up now to you at 9:19, I'm Daryl McClain. Thank God we have listeners like Rick Kern outside Montreal. He says, did you just say it was the last week of summer? See, this is what happened when the coffee doesn't kick in yet. Now it's in. No, the last week of June is what I meant to say earlier. Anyway, it is a beautiful day today. We've got sunshine, clear skies, a high 28, a little bit of humidity to make it feel like 31. It's already warm out there. 23 feels like 29. How about that? But here we are, Sunday, June 28th. It's day 179 of the year. 186 more left in 2026. Let's crack open the time capsule and take a look inside, see what happened on this day. If we go all the way back to 1914, this was the day that the Austrian Archduke Ferdinand and his wife, heirs apparent to the Austro-Hungarian throne, were assassinated in Sarajevo. Now, that was the act that really precipitated the First World War. And if we skip ahead to 1919, it was on this day that the Treaty of Versailles was signed, ending World War I exactly 5 years after it began. Moving ahead, it's 1965, and on this very day, the last section of the Trans-Canada Highway was opened between Fort Frances and Anticon in northern Ontario. Sad day in Canada in 1981. This was the day that Terry Fox died of cancer in New Westminster, just 1 month before his 23rd birthday. And finally, 2004, 22 years ago on this day, Paul Martin's Liberals won a minority government after a rocky election campaign. As we close up the time capsule for June 28th, certainly hope yours will be a big winner.
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0: Oh, what a perfect beach day today. Lots of sunshine with a high of 28, humidity 31, clear and 16 overnight. For tomorrow, Monday, it's going to be sunny and 27, warming up on Tuesday, sunny and 32. How about Canada Day Wednesday? You making plans? Wear a hat, drink lots of liquids because it's going to be a hot one. Wednesday, sunny and 34 on Canada Day. There you go. Right now, it's 23, feels like 29, right down the line with Jerry Rafferty.

0: Playing the greatest hits of all time, CKDO, and we sure love the king. There's Elvis Presley's Jailhouse Rock. 9:33, coming up on 9:34 in a few seconds, and a beautiful day in Durham Region. Hope you're doing fine, and maybe headed down to the lake today. Maybe you're going to take a dip. Why not? It's going to be sunny and 28. We're already at 23, feeling like 29. And stand by for some classic Journey.
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0: It's another summer of peace, love, and music on CKDO. Loving the 80s and the great sounds of a flock of seagulls. I ran so far away. 9:47. Good morning. It's Darryl McLean here. If you're just getting out of bed, maybe slept in after a wild party last night. We had a good time at the beach party. We're in for a lovely day today. It's going to be sunny. Expect a high 28, humidity making it feel around 31. It's 23 now. Feels like 29. Great weekend to have CKDO on as we are treating you to a double feature weekend, shining the spotlight on the great musical memories out of Motown. Yep, Detroit City's Motown record label and some of the biggest stars and the biggest hits and double shots. And that continues next hour on CKDO.
1: 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The band? 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Yes, Blue Rodeo returns for a record 27th summer on the shores of Lake Ontario. 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
9: Beautiful sunny summer day in Durham region. Sunshine with a high 28. Humidity making it feel like 31. Clear sky tonight down to 16. For tomorrow, it's going to be sunny 27. A little bit of humidity to make it feel like 30. For Tuesday, sunshine 32. And it's really going to start warming up by Wednesday, Canada Day. Sunny and 34. And a quick look at the rest of the forecast for the week. A long range forecast. Thursday, sunny and 34. A mix of sun and cloud. Friday, slightly chance of showers in 34, so we're in for a bit of a heat wave. Be ready. Right now it's 23, feels like 29. Here's Queen, another one bites the dust.

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1: Good morning. It's 10 o'clock. I'm John Lodge with CKDO News. Sunny today, a high of 28. It's 23 right now. Here's what's making news this hour. One of the largest festivals in the world, Toronto Pride, is wrapping up today with the Pride Parade. As such, many streets in the city will be closed today. So if you're looking for your full list of closures, you can head to DurhamRadioNews.com. Now, a person is dead after a fire in the city. Fire crews were called to an apartment in the area of Victoria Park Avenue early this morning. A person was found dead inside the apartment while three others were injured, including a firefighter. Well, it's been over 3 years since Michael Negrus was murdered while heading home from work in Oshawa. CKDO's Nick Hughes has more on what happened the night of March 30th, 2023.
2: Michael was approached in the parking lot near King & Park around 8:30. Police say the man responsible for the shooting fled the scene in a stolen black Ford F-150 that was later found abandoned on Dundee Avenue. Investigators say the second suspect has ties to the stolen truck, and both of the suspects have been linked to the Lawrence Avenue West and Keel Street area of Toronto. Their photos are up at DurhamRadioNews.com. 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That's 1-800-222-TIPS.
1: Scores of international rescue teams are landing in Venezuela, hoping to help the country following two devastating earthquakes. No Canadian deaths have been reported so far, as the death toll has risen to 1,430 people, and at least 68,000 others are still missing. Well, back-and-forth strikes between the U.S. and Iran are threatening to torpedo a memorandum of agreement between the two countries before it can be finalized. Iran launched drone and missile attacks today targeting Bahrain and Kuwait in response to U.S. airstrikes that hit the Islamic Republic. They're also threatening, quote, a complete halt in negotiations to end the war. And fan festivals across the country will be celebrating Canada's first attempt at the knockout stage in the World Cup. They'll battle South Africa at 3 p.m. today in Los Angeles. Canada advanced to the knockout stage despite losing their final game to the Swiss 2-1. Well, the losing streak continues as the Jays fell to Texas 7-4 yesterday. The Toronto Tempo tried to keep up with the Mercury, but without star Marina Mabry, they fell to Phoenix 89-80. And at the World Cup, Argentina, the DR Congo, Croatia, and England all walked away winners as the group stage wrapped up. The knockout stage begins today. It's 10:03 at CKDO. Weather is next.
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1: CKDO weather. Sunny today, a high of 28. Tonight, clear, a low of 16. Tomorrow, sunny and a high of 27. And Tuesday, sunny and a high of 32. It's 23 right now. I'm John Lodge. 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
2: Today in Rock and Roll History, it's June 28th, 1968, and the Rascals are celebrating their third gold record for the hit, A Beautiful Morning.
3: It's a beautiful morning.
2: It's June 28th, 1969. Crosby, Stills, and Nash release their first album and decide to tour as soon as they find another guitarist. Atlantic Records president Ahmet Ertegun suggests Neil Young, and as they say, the rest is history. June 28th, 1975. David Bowie releases Fame. It goes on to become his first number one hit record in North America. It's June 28th, 1978, and members of the group Kansas are named Deputy Ambassadors of Goodwill by UNICEF in a ceremony at Madison Square Gardens in New York City. And finally, it's June 28th, 1964, and the Beach Boys have the number one song. It's their first number one and was released as a double A-sided single with Don't Worry Baby. That number one song is I Get Around. I'm Daryl McClain, and that's Today in Rock and Roll History.

0: summer of peace, love, and music, CKDO. Loving the Beach Boys, riding high at number one this day in 1964, their first number one hit, I Get Around. I'm Darryl McLean. Hope you enjoyed today in rock and roll history, a new one every day around this time. 10:15 in the sunshine on a beautiful Sunday morning. It's 24 degrees, already hot out there. Feels like 29 on our way to a high of 28 today. Hope you're enjoying the summertime weather. I think it's time to do our Sunday morning edition of Did You Know? Some little things that maybe you didn't know, like this. Did you know that neither elephants, hippos, rhinos, or sloths can jump? You ever seen an elephant jump? They don't. Nope. Did you know it was common to drink beer with breakfast in colonial North America? Mm-hmm. Some people still do. Did you know this? Singing a song burns about 2 calories. So if you want to lose weight, it may take a little while. Just sing along with me. How about this one? Did you know sales of headphones have risen 60% in the last 10 years? A lot of people have their earbuds in. Did you know, according to women, the third most annoying thing about men is being lazy? And finally, did you know this? 1/3 of people can't snap their fingers. But I can, and now you know.
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0: Sunny and warm today with a high 28. Humidity will make it feel like 31. Tonight's going to be a clear sky, low 16. More sunshine tomorrow, 27 for the high. Then really warming up on Tuesday, sunny 32. And Canada Day Wednesday, sunny and 34. It's 24 now, feels like 29. Tom Petty and the Heartbreakers, Refugee.

0: Beatles, Hey Jude, from the greatest hits of all time, CKDO. And they say you can burn off a few calories singing along to that song, so go for it. It's 10:32. Good morning. Happy Sunday to you on this June 28th. I'm Darrell McLean. Our double feature weekend continues in moments, celebrating the best of Motown. And we've got a double shot on the way. It's Supremes and then Diana Ross.
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0: One of the greatest hands of all time, CKDO. Loving the Guess Who with the new Mother Nature and No Sugar Tonight. It's 12:44, almost 12:40, or make that 10:44, almost 10:45, as we're getting close to news at the top of the hour. John Lodge will be dropping back. Getting ready for Canada Day. What are your plans? 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And the festivities will be getting started at about 2 p.m. with live music, lots of fun games, inflatables, and rides for the kids, plus the big fireworks display at dusk. All the details are online at our website, ckdo.ca. 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
0: Sunny day in Durham Region. Sunshine, a high 28, humidex 31. Clear tonight, down to 16. Another lovely day tomorrow, Monday. It's going to be sunny and 27. A little bit of humidity to make it feel like 30. Starting to warm up on Tuesday, sunny and 32. While Canada Day is going to be downright hot, sunny and 34. More of the same on Thursday, sunny 34. And for Friday, a mix of sun and cloud, 34. It's 24. Feels like 29 with the four seasons.

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1: Good morning. It's 11 o'clock. I'm John Lodge with CKDO News. Sunny today, a high of 28. It's 24 right now. Here's what's making news this hour. Toronto Pride, which bills itself as the second largest festival in the world, is drawing crowds of partners, protesters, and allies today. The parade is shutting down many streets in the city, and it all kicked off at 8 a.m. For more information, head to DurhamRadioNews.com. A fatal fire in North York is being investigated. Crews were called to the area of Victoria Park Avenue early this morning for a fire at an apartment building. When they arrived, one person was found dead inside the apartment and three others, including a firefighter, were injured. Crime Stoppers is offering $15,000 for any information leading to the arrest of two men involved in the murder of Michael Negris. CKDO's Nick Hughes has more on what happened in March of 2023.
2: Michael was approached in a parking lot near King and Park around 8:30 on March 30th while leaving work. Investigators say the man who shot him was driving a stolen black Ford F-150 that was later abandoned on Dundee Avenue in Oshawa. The second suspect has ties to the stolen truck. Both are linked to the Lawrence Avenue and Keele Street area of Toronto, and it's not clear whether they live there or not. Their photos are up at DurhamRadioNews.com. If you have any info, contact Crime Stoppers. Call 1-800-222-8444. That's 1-800-222-TIPS.
1: Well, there have been no reports of any Canadian casualties as the death toll from two earthquakes in Venezuela continues to rise. A growing number of international rescue teams continue to arrive in the South American country, where the death toll has risen to 1,430 people and at least 68,900 others are still missing. Kuwait and Bahrain both say they were targeted by Iranian drone and missile strikes today. Bahrain's Interior Ministry says a residential building near its international airport was damaged in the strikes, but no deaths were reported. The strikes come after the U.S. targeted Iran with airstrikes in response to attacks on two ships in the Strait of Hormuz. And FIFA fan festivals in Toronto and Vancouver, as well as community spaces in the cities from coast to coast, are scheduled to broadcast today's World Cup knockout stage match between Canada and South Africa. Canada advanced to the knockout stage for the first time, despite a 2-1 loss in Vancouver to Switzerland. They'll face the South Africans in Los Angeles at 3 o'clock. Captain Alfonso Davies is also expected to be available for the match, but it's unclear whether he will start. The Blue Jays will try to salvage one game in their 4-game set with the Rangers this afternoon. Toronto is sending Shane Beaver to the mound in this one, and Canadian Brooke Henderson is just one shot behind the leader heading into today's final round of the Women's PGA Championship. It's 11:03 at CKDO. Weather is next.
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1: CKDO weather. Sunny today, a high of 28. Tonight, clear and a low of 16. Tomorrow, sunny and a high of 27. And Tuesday, sunny and a high of 32. It's 24 right now. I'm John Lodge. 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

0: Greatest hits of all time, CKDO, rocking with the Rolling Stones, and a little serving of brown sugar this morning on CKDO at 11:18. Good morning, it's Darrell McLean with you on a beautiful, hot, sunny day in Durham region, mainly sunny today with a high 28, and we're at 25 right now, feels like 30. What's happening in the world of rock and roll with our vintage vinyl news? Well, John Denver has become the unofficial voice of the 2026 World Cup. American stadiums are repeatedly playing John Denver's Take Me Home Country Roads, and fans have been belting out the song word for word. And it doesn't stop with Americans either. Videos have emerged of players and visiting fans from other countries getting in on the action. And KISS has announced some of the activities involved in their 2026 KISS Cruise Landlocked in Vegas, which is coming up November 13th to 15th. Now, in addition to two unmasked shows and an all-star tribute to the late Ace Frehley, Gene Simmons will host an exhibition of his personal memorabilia, and Paul Stanley will host a KISS cook-off. And performers include Night Ranger, former KISS guitarist Bruce Kulick, Slaughter, and Faster Pussycat.
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2: 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So if you're maybe going away this week for Canada Day and want to stock up on some fresh food, they have got all the things you need at the Cervantes parking lot in Curtis today until 1 p.m. And in case you didn't know, the CKDO Events Cruiser will always accept donations of non-perishable food items for Feed the Need in Durham, and will deliver them on your behalf. I'm Olivia Flanagan with CKDO Events.
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0: Well, the new updated forecast in now. Early no changes today. Mainly sunny. A high 28. Very little humidity. 31. Tonight's going to be clear and 16. Tomorrow, sunny. 27. Feeling like 30. Tuesday, a mix of sun and clouds. Slight chance of a shower. It's going to be hot. 33. And for our Canada Day, Wednesday, expect a hot one. Mix of sun and clouds. Slight chance of a shower. And 34. Right now, it's 25. Feels like 30 in Oshawa with Rod Stewart. Do you think I'm sexy? Yeah.

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To learn more, please visit DurhamRadioNews.com.

0: Another summer of Bees Love and Music, CKDO. And what a great classic from Bobby Darin, Beyond the Sea. It's 11:34. Maybe you'll get out on the water today. Wouldn't that be nice if you're up at the cottage or the lake? Oh, great day for it. It's going to be hot all day, and that water might be a little fresh, but it'll feel good. We're celebrating the sounds of Motown this weekend on a double feature weekend, treating you to some of the biggest Motown stars back-to-back. And stand by for Isley Brothers and Thelma Houston next.
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0: More of the greatest hits of all time, CKDO. It's Andy Kim and Be My Baby. Just coming up now to 11:46. Yeah, getting closer to lunchtime. What you having today? I'm having a ham sandwich. How about that? Oh, by the way, it's pretty hot and dry out there. You may want to water the flowers or the garden today. Yeah, you may have to do it regularly this week because it's going to be very hot. We'll have all your weather details coming up. And for Canada Day, something special happening here at CKDO. Maybe you heard CKDO is welcoming Blue Rodeo to the RBC Amphitheater on Saturday, August 29th. And this Canada Day, we're going to give you a chance at free tickets all afternoon with your host on Canada Day, Chris Cobbin. 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
2: 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So if you're maybe going away this week for Canada Day and want to stock up on some fresh food, they have got all the things you need at the Cervantes parking lot in Curtis today until 1 p.m. And in case you didn't know, the CKDO Events Cruiser will always accept donations of non-perishable food items for Feed the Need in Durham and will deliver them on your behalf. I'm Olivia Flanagan with CKDO Events.
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0: Well, it's going to be a hot week for today. Lots of sunshine, 28. Tonight, clear, 16. Tomorrow, sunny again, 27, feeling like 30. Tuesday, a mix of sun and clouds, slight chance of a shower, 33. And for Canada Day, Wednesday, mix of sun and clouds, slight chance of a shower, 34. It's 25 now in Oshawa, feels like 30, with Cutting Crew.

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2: Good afternoon. It's 12 o'clock. I'm John Lodge with CKDO News. Sunny today, a high of 28. It's 25 right now. Here's what's making news this hour. One of the largest festivals in the world, the Toronto Pride, is wrapping up today with the Pride Parade. As such, many streets in the city are closed. And if you're looking for a full list of closures, you can head to DurhamRadioNews.com. A person is dead after a fire in the city. Fire crews were called to an apartment in the area of Victoria Park Avenue early this morning. One person was found inside the apartment dead, while three others were injured, including a firefighter. It's been over 3 years since Michael Negris was murdered while heading home from work in Oshawa. CKDO's Nick Hughes has more on what happened the night of March 30th, 2023.
3: Michael was approached in the parking lot near King and Park around 8:30. Police say the man responsible for the shooting fled the scene in a stolen black Ford F-150 that was later found abandoned on Dundee Avenue. Investigators say the second suspect has ties to the stolen truck, and both of the suspects have been linked to the Lawrence Avenue West and Keele Street area of Toronto. Their photos are up at DurhamRadioNews.com. If you have any information, contact Crime Stoppers. 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That's 1-800-222-TIPS.
2: Well, scores of international rescue teams are landing in Venezuela, hoping to help the country after two devastating earthquakes. No Canadian deaths have been reported so far, as the death toll has risen to 1,430 people, and at least 68,000 others are still missing. Well, back-and-forth strikes between the U.S. and Iran are threatening to torpedo a memorandum of agreement between the two countries before it can be finalized. Iran launched drone and missile attacks today, targeting Bahrain and Kuwait in response to U.S. airstrikes that hit the Islamic Republic. They're also threatening, quote, a complete halt in negotiations to end the war. Well, FIFA fan festivals across the country are celebrating Canada's first attempt at the knockout stage in the World Cup. They'll battle South Africa today in Los Angeles. It all gets going at 3 o'clock. Captain Alphonso Davies is expected to be available for the match, but it's unclear whether he'll start. The Blue Jays are trying to salvage one game in their four-game set with the Rangers this afternoon. Toronto is sending Shane Bieber to the mound in this one. And Canadian Brooke Henderson is one shot back of the leader heading into today's final round at the Women's PGA Championship. It's 12:02 at CKDO. Weather is next.
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2: CKDO weather, mainly sunny today, a high of 28. Tonight, clear, a low of 16. Tomorrow, sunny and a high of 27. And Tuesday, a mix of sun and cloud, a chance of showers, and a high of 33. It's 26 and sunny here in Oshawa. I'm John Lodge. 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

0: summer of peace, love, and music, CKDO, and summertime fun right there with John Travolta and Olivia Newton-John, and oh, those summer nights. Hope you had a good summer night last night and a good one tonight. Coming up, well, here we are at 12:16, lunchtime at CKDO. I'm Daryl McLean with you through till 3 today. Nice and warm out there. 26 right now, feels like 30. Maybe today's your birthday on this June 28th. If it is, happy birthday. Well, a milestone birthday today in the world of celebrity. The great comedian, movie director Mel Brooks is 100 years old today. Yep, and he wanted to stick around for the release of the new Spaceballs movie, which he's producing and in. Wild. Another funny guy, you don't hear much from anymore. John Biner. Remember him? Comedian, impressionist. Oh, he had his own Bizarre. Remember Bizarre, the TV show? They used to shoot it in Toronto. Yeah, he's 88 today. Terrific actress Kathy Bates turned 78 today. Pro Football Hall of Fame quarterback John Elway is 66. Actor John Cusack turned 60. And the world's richest man and brilliant inventor. He's done it all. He's one of the smartest men ever. Elon Musk is celebrating his 55th birthday today.
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0: Fairly sunny and hot today with a high 28, humidex 31. Clear overnight tonight down to 16. Tomorrow's going to be sunny and 27, feeling like 30. Tuesday, mix of sun and cloud, very slight chance of a shower, 33. And Canada Day Wednesday, good forecast but warm. Mix of sun and cloud, just a very slight chance of a shower, 34. Right now it's 26, feels like 30. 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

0: the greatest hits of all time, CKDO. From Dirty Dancing, there's the great Eric Carmen and Hungry Eyes. 12:31 right on the dot. I'm Darrell McLean. Our double feature weekend continues with more of the best of Motown coming your way with double shots from the Four Tops and Marvin Gaye next.
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0: Greatest hits of all time, CKDO, pure Canadian gold. It's Guess Who's American Woman. 1243, I'm Darrell McLean. TJ the DJ, getting a little R&R over the weekend, but Terry's back first thing in the morning, along with Becca Stone in the newsroom. And tomorrow, when Terry and Becca are back, they'll recap the World Cup Canada game that's happening today in LA against South Africa and start prepping you for the Canada Day holiday on Wednesday with everything going on. Terry will keep you up to date. Everything you need to know with lots of laughs and smiles. CKDO Mornings and Terry Johnston.
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2: Today in Port Perry, the 13th annual Roar by the Shore is on today until 2:30. There is so many different vehicles lining Queen and Water Street here in downtown Port Perry. We've got classic cars, trucks, and so many cool vehicles. 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And that's on today until 2:30. And they're also asking that people coming by the event bring food donations for Operation Scugog Food Bank, as well as supporting the Port Perry Hospital Foundation through this event. Thank you to the Region of Durham Works Department for making my visit here possible. I'm Olivia Flanagan with CKDO Events.
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2: Mainly sunny and hot today, 28 with a humidex reading 31, clear and 16 overnight. Tomorrow's going to be a nice day, sunny and 27, a little bit of humidity to make it feel like 30. Things start warming up more on Tuesday, mix of sun and clouds, slight chance of a shower, 33. Canada Day, the holiday Wednesday, mix of sun and clouds, slight chance of a shower, and 34. Long-range forecast calls for more of the same Thursday, mix of sun and clouds, slight chance of a shower, 34. And for Friday, mix of sun and cloud, once again, chance of a shower, 33. So we're definitely in a heat wave this week. Boy, we're tough. We can handle it, right? It's 26 now, feels like 30, with some summertime gold. It's John Stewart's Gold.

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2: Good afternoon. It's 1 o'clock. I'm John Lodge with CKDO News. Sunny today, a high of 28. It's 26 right now. Here's what's making news this hour. Toronto Pride, which bills itself as the second largest festival in the world, is drawing crowds of partners, protesters, and allies. The parade is shutting down many streets in the city today. It all kicked off at 8 in the morning. And for more information, head to DurhamRadioNews.com. A fatal fire in North York is being investigated. Crews were called to the area of Victoria Park Avenue early this morning for a fire at an apartment building. When they arrived, they found one person dead inside the apartment and three others, including a firefighter, were injured. Crime Stoppers is offering $15,000 for any information leading to the arrest of two men involved in the murder of Michael Negris. CKDO's Nick Hughes has more on what happened in March of 2023.
3: Michael was approached in a parking lot near King and Park around 8:30 on March 30th while leaving work. Investigators say the man who shot him was driving a stolen black Ford F-150 that was later abandoned on Dundee Avenue in Oshawa. The second suspect has ties to the stolen truck. Both are linked to the Lawrence Avenue and Keele Street area of Toronto, and it's not clear whether they live there or not. Their photos are up at DurhamRadioNews.com. If you have any info, contact Crime Stoppers. Call 1-800-222-8444. That's 1-800-222-TIPS.
2: While there have been no reports of any Canadian casualties as the death toll from two earthquakes in Venezuela continues to rise, a growing number of international rescue teams continue to arrive in the South American country, where the death toll has risen to 1,430 people and at least 68,900 are still missing. Kuwait and Bahrain both say they were targeted by Iranian drone and missile strikes today. Bahrain's Interior Ministry says a residential building near its international airport was damaged in the strikes, but no deaths were reported. The strikes come after the U.S. targeted Iran with airstrikes in response to attacks on two ships in the Strait of Hormuz. Well, FIFA fan festivals in Toronto and Vancouver, as well as community spaces in cities from coast to coast, are scheduled to broadcast today's World Cup knockout stage match between Canada and South Africa. They'll face the South Africans in Los Angeles at 3 p.m. Captain Alfonso Davies is expected to be available for this match, but it's unclear whether he will start. The Blue Jays will try to salvage one game of their four-game set with the Rangers this afternoon. Toronto is sending Shane Bieber to the mound in this one, and that one's just about to get underway. And Canadian Brooke Henderson is just one shot behind the leader heading into today's final round of the Women's PGA Championship. It's 103 at CKDO. Weather is next.
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2: CKDO weather, mainly sunny today, a high of 28. Tonight, clear and a low of 16. Tomorrow, sunny, a high of 27. And Tuesday, a mix of sun and cloud with a chance of showers and a high of 33. It's 26 here in Oshawa right now. I'm John Lodge. 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

thing I think I love you. But I wanna know for sure.

0: the greatest hits of all time, CKDO, you wild thing, you, talking about you, they are the Trogs. It's 1:17, good afternoon, hope you're feeling well on this beautiful Sunday. I'm Darrell McLean, feeling fine myself, here till 3 o'clock, playing all the fun music. Hey, I'm going to talk about ketchup for a minute. You ever go, are you a Heinz ketchup person? You know, no other brand will do. You know, you go to a restaurant and you expect Heinz ketchup for your burger or whatever. Well, Heinz has been dealing with a lot of fraudulent ketchup people. You know, some restaurants, they'll buy the Heinz once and then they'll put some cheaper ketchup in the bottles. Well, Heinz apparently has come up with a clever way to catch restaurants secretly refilling its bottles with cheaper ketchup. They found the exact Pantone code of their ketchup, that's the color, and added it to the border of their label. So now, if the ketchup inside the bottle doesn't match the red on the label, customers will know it's not actually Heinz. And they call this system the Label of Truth.
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2: 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That's on today until 2:30. 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And in case you didn't know, the CKDO Events Cruiser will always accept donations of non-perishable food items for Feed the Need in Durham, and we'll deliver them on your behalf. 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
0: Let's take a crack at our forecast. It's so nice to have a nice summer forecast. No snow. Isn't that great? Well, I know someone who would argue about that with me, but anyway. Mainly sunny, 28 today. Humidex reading 31. Clear and 16 overnight. Tomorrow's going to be sunny and 27. A little humidity to make it feel like 30. For Tuesday, a mix of sun and clouds. Slight chance of a shower. It's going to be hot at 33. And Canada Day Wednesday, a mix of sun and cloud. Slight chance of a shower in 34. It's 26 now, feeling like 31. Let's escape and enjoy a pina colada, preferably poolside. Here's Rupert Holmes.

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0: right about another summer of peace, love, and music. CKDO singing along with good old Willie and the Poor Boys, also known as Creedence Clearwater Revival, down on the corner. That's good stuff. 1:31, Daryl McLean with you. Our Motown double feature weekend continues next with another double shot of Motown hits. We've got Commodores and then Bonnie Pointer coming up.
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0: are the greatest hits of all time. CKDO, there's Beckley Arrow. Loving you ain't easy. Tell me about it. It's 1:43. I'm Darrell McLean. Feeling good on a Sunday. And, you know, we all like to keep up to the date on what's happening locally. 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A box will pop up where you can type in your email address. 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
6: Mainly sunny all day today with a high 28, humidex 31, clear 16 overnight tonight. Tomorrow's going to be sunny and 27, feeling like 30. Tuesday, a mix of sun and clouds, slight chance of showers, and a high of 33. And Canada Day, Wednesday, a mix of sun and cloud. Once again, slight chance of a shower, and a high 34. Right now at Oshawa Executive Airport, still a clear sky. It's 26, feeling like 31. Here's Journey's Separate Ways, Worlds Apart.

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0: That's Firefall. You are the woman. 2:14 now on our Sunday afternoon together. Hello there. I'm Darrell McLean with you till 3. 27 degrees in Oshawa right now, feeling like 31. And more to come. We'll give you your weather forecast in just a little bit. What's happening in show business? Have you been wondering what Will Ferrell is up to? Well, Netflix and the PGA have released the trailer for a new movie called The Hawk. Actually, it's not a new movie. It's a new series, The Hawk. And it will star Will Ferrell as a has-been pro golfer mounting a comeback. Now, the official log line reads, Lonnie Hawkins, 2004's number one golfer, struggles on the back nine of his career to recapture his magic. His body says retire, but his heart says he's not done yet. Now, in the show, Lonnie's ex-wife and his son Lance, golf's new golden boy, know he's through. But with one more major to compete, golf's Grand Slam, Lonnie believes he's just one stroke away from the greatest comeback in golf history. And The Hawk will hit Netflix on July 16th. Watch for it.
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3: 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There is so much going on. We have got vendors, live music, a multicultural stage. There is a kids zone with inflatables and so much happening in the kids zone. And of course, they are celebrating FIFA with the Canada Kick Soccer Zone. We've got freestyle championship soccer players, and there is also some soccer-themed activities as well, and that's all happening in Newcastle for free today until 5. And in case you didn't know, the CKDO Events Cruiser will always accept donations of non-perishable food items for Feed the Need in Durham, and we'll deliver them on your behalf. I'm Olivia Flanagan with CKDO Events.
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0: CKDO, Durham weather. this is the weather you pay the big bucks for in February, you know. We're enjoying it. It's mainly sunny, 28 for the high today. Humidex 31, clear tonight. Temperature dropping to about 16 overnight. Tomorrow's going to be a beautiful day, sunny with a high of 27. May feel like 30 with the humidity. Bit warmer on Tuesday, a mix of sun and clouds, slight chance of showers. Going up to 33, while Canada Day Wednesday, a mix of sun and clouds, slight chance of showers, a high 34. Right now it's 27, feeling like 31. Here's Bruce Springsteen's Hungry Heart.

0: that you?
1: Who's it?
0: Oh, Cornelius.
1: Cornelius.
0: Yeah.
1: Oh, Cornelius.
0: Listen.
1: Hi, man.
0: Listen.
1: Yeah, man, what's up?
0: I'm in trouble.
1: Yeah.
0: My girl just told me to...

0: Hey, Walt, my 3 minutes is just about up.
1: Oh, I'm sorry. Cornelius, we can't handle it this weekend.
0: Oh, really?
1: Certainly nice to hear from you, man.
0: Bye! Wolf? Hello, Wolf?

0: More of the greatest hits of all time, CKDO Queen. We are the champions. Hey, our double feature weekend continues with more of the best of Motown. That's right, our best of Motown double feature weekend. And we got two huge hits. Stand by for Edwin Starr and then The Temptations.
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0: More of the greatest hits of all time, CKDO, Canadian Rockers Prism, that's Virginia, 241. I'm Darrell McLean. Don't forget, on Canada Day, we're giving away tickets to see Blue Rodeo. That's right, this coming Canada Day, it's going to be happening. Now, CKDO is welcoming Blue Rodeo to the RBC Amphitheater on Saturday, August 29th, and all day long during Chris Coppin's show on Canada Day from 12 to 6, your chance to score tickets. 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
0: Mainly sunny for the rest of the day, a high 28, humidity 31, clear overnight. Tonight, expect a low of 16. More warm weather tomorrow, sunny and 27, humidex 30. For Tuesday, going to get hot. A mix of sun and clouds, slight chance of a shower, 33. And Canada Day Wednesday, a mix of sun and cloud, just a 30% chance of a shower and 34. Right now, it's 27 in Oshawa, feels like 31. That'll do it for me, Darrell McLean. We'll talk again tomorrow morning at 9. Coming up next, Chris Coppin, Eagles Now, peaceful, easy feeling. Just take it easy.

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0: Playing the greatest hits of all time, CKDO, the Bee Gees from 68. And words. Here's some words for you. Hey, it's Coppin. How are you? Happy Sunday. Cool you're here. Appreciate it. How many of you watching the soccer game right now? That's okay. Sorry, the football game. That's okay. I get it. Corner my eye and all of that. So in about half an hour from now, as we always do, we'll rack up this week's Coppinundrums. If you missed any of them, I got all five of them. And we'll get through the day. You know what today is? Today is Mel Brooks' 100th birthday. I mean, that guy. I mean, I've stretched ribs. I've hurt stomach linings laughing at his things through the years. So as we set out on this Sunday afternoon, let's frame it over a Mel Brooks day. How about that? Lots of fun, lots of music, and Olivia's out and about.
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2: 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It's on until 5, and there's so much going on. 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

0: greatest of all time, CKDO. That is the five-man electrical band and Werewolf. Okay, let's do this week's Coppinundrums. Mondays, for the average Canadian, this happens twice a month. It was get mail. I don't get mail twice a month. I get flyers. Go get mail. Birthday, I think, is all I get them. Tuesday, 65% of Canadians say they've accidentally done this while out and about. The answer was waved at a stranger they thought was waving at them. That's just the worst, isn't it? You just feel like such a... Oh, my goodness. Wednesdays, there are approximately 500,000 of these in Ontario. It's drilled private wells. I did not know that. Now we all do. Thursday's Coppinundrum. 63% of adults hope to do this in their lifetime. The answer was live to 100. Solid goal nowadays. And Friday's question, 53% of Canadians say they feel no shame doing this. There was a lot of heavy answers for that. The answer was just eating the whole bag of potato chips, which seems so light now. We'll do a whole other week of them coming up tomorrow.
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2: Today in Newcastle, they are celebrating Canada Day with the Multicultural Community Festival. It's on today until 5, and there's loads going on. We've got live main stage. There is the Canada Kick Soccer Zone with so many soccer activities for the game on this afternoon. They have vendors lining the streets with food, drinks, treats, and Canada-themed items. 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Today until 5. And in case you didn't know, the CKDO Events Cruiser will always accept donations of non-perishable food items for Feed the Need in Durham and will deliver them on your behalf. I'm Olivia Flanagan with CKDO Events.
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3: It's a beautiful
2: It's June 28th, 1969. Crosby, Stills, and Nash release their first album and decide to tour as soon as they find another guitarist. Atlantic Records president Ahmet Ertegun suggests Neil Young, and as they say, the rest is history. June 28th, 1975. David Bowie releases Fame. It goes on to become his first number one hit record in North America. It's June 28th, 1978, and members of the group Kansas are named Deputy Ambassadors of Goodwill by UNICEF in a ceremony at Madison Square Gardens in New York City. And finally, it's June 28th, 1964, and the Beach Boys have the number one song. It's their first number one and was released as a double A-sided single with Don't Worry Baby. That number one song is I Get Around. I'm Daryl McClain, and that's Today in Rock and Roll History.

0: hits of all time, CKDO with the Beach Boys, and I Get Around. So one of my favorite stories from this week was discovering Cunningham's Law. Have you ever heard of Cunningham's Law before? This is fantastic. It states that the most effective way to get the correct answer on the web is to not ask a question, but to post the wrong answer. It's found that people are inherently more eager to correct a mistake than they are to help a stranger. Let that sit there for a moment. This is the thing with this sort of hide behind the name internet culture that we have. You can call yourself anything. You can be bouncing rainbow unicorns. And people are like, okay, bouncing rainbow unicorns, what do you really think? It's crazy. But people are inherently more eager to correct a mistake than they are to help a stranger. Holy cow.
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2: Today in Newcastle, they are celebrating Canada Day with the Multicultural Community Festival. 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We've got live main stage. There is the Canada Kick Soccer Zone with so many soccer activities for the game on this afternoon. They have vendors lining the streets with food, drinks, treats, and Canada-themed items. 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And that's on today for free admission. Today in until 5. 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

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And so have we. Love is love. It's Pride Month. CKDO.

0: playing the greatest hits of all time. CKDO, an absolute rocker there from Aerosmith. And Walk This Way. 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

0: One of the greatest hits of all time, CKDO, the Stampeders and Sweet City Woman. Sad to hear the news this week that Cops Record is closing in downtown Oshawa. Now, there's two other Cops in Toronto. This was the one out here in the burbs, as they like to say. It's, you know, there's some complications in downtown Oshawa I need to tell you about that's forcing them to move out of this a little bit. But it gives me an opportunity to pump the tires of Will McGurk, who's been managing that store for so long. You know, there's been no better friend to the local musician than that fella right there. And that, you know, if you walk into that place and say, I want to hear some local music, he'll know everything. He'll lead you in that direction. He's been doing it for years. And it's like, it's exactly how record stores were supposed to be. I've been in a while, you know, adult stuff and all that, but there's nothing better than going through a record store, man, and Cops and Will, what they've done down there. It's a great store. Sorry to see it moving on, but we'll always have the memory.
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2: Today in Newcastle, they are celebrating Canada Day with the Multicultural Community Festival. 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We've got live main stage. There is the Canada Kick Soccer Zone with so many soccer activities for the game on this afternoon. 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

0: playing the greatest hits of all time, CKDO and Nilsson, and Without You. Okay, it's time for our brain function test. We do these every so often. They come up with this thing that, depending on your age group, how long you should be able to close your eyes and stand with one foot off the ground. Okay, I failed at it miserably. So if you're between the ages of 20 and 30, 48 seconds. You should be able to stand with your eyes closed, 1 foot off the ground. If you're between the ages of 31 and 40, it's 30 seconds. If you're between the ages of 41 and 60, 25 seconds. I'm 58 and I got nowhere near 25. And 60 and over, 15 seconds. So if you can do those things, look at you ahead of the curve.
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0: KDO with Crosby, Stills, Nash & Young, and Woodstock. Remember a couple years back, the Silk Canada problem, that there was some food poisoning, these plant-based milks were not adhering to Health Canada's policy on listeria prevention, turned into a whole big court thing. Well, in April, the Superior Court of Quebec approved a national settlement on behalf of all the people of Canada who purchased or ingested Silk Canada products and great value products. That money is going to be distributed now. The amount people get depends on how many claimants come forward, so I may or may not be helping with this because the webpage is up. plantbeverages-settlement.com. That's plantbeverages-settlement.com. You got to go there, fill out a form. If you think you're entitled, well, they want to give it to you.
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3: 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That AI actually stands for alarmingly invasive? 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

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Journey. 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

0: greatest hits of all time, CKDO. That is Dr. Music and Sun Goes By. So Canada Day falls on a Wednesday this week. It's weird. It's gonna, you're going to have your day off. But when you're trying to figure out what to do, tune in CKDO. A, I'll be in here during the day. And B, we're giving away Blue Rodeo tickets. I know. I'm like several pairs of Blue Rodeo tickets. I'm in from noon till 6 on Canada Day. In that six-hour period, not only are we going to enjoy some great Canadian rock and roll and fun and facts and trivia, but Blue Rodeo tickets. We're welcoming them to the RBC Amphitheater on Saturday, August 29th. On Canada Day, I give you many opportunities to be there.
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It's that easy. Playing the greatest hits of all time. CKDO.

Playing the greatest hits of all time, CKDO with Reverb. There's Bread and Guitar Man, who you really don't think is going to be a Reverb band. But, well, here we are.

0: playing the greatest hits of all time. CKDO, Johnny Nash, and I can see clearly now. Airplane performance in terms of passengers, you know, that's a fraught conversation. They'll tell you it's good. Passengers will say, what? What, really? Have you flown lately? It's a nightmare. But, you know, credit where credit is due, because WestJet was just named the number one airline in North America for on-time performance. Air Canada, too, in this list. But WestJet, top of that list. Air Canada down seventh place. But this, I'm blown away by this. WestJet has arrived nearly 86% of the time. Sorry, it's 86% arrival rate across its 18,000 flights arriving on time. See, maybe I don't know enough about this, but 86%. Like, listen, if I was in school and I got an 86%, I'd be holding a parade. But when it comes to a customer service number, I don't think that's very good. Like, I want this to be like 96, 97. You know what I mean? Like, we made a few mistakes, but we corrected it. Now they're saying just 86% of the time they get it right. Looks good on paper, but, well, if you're in the airport waiting to figure what's going on, that's not so much, is it?
1: 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But if your jewelry doesn't stand the test of time, we've got you covered. 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

playing the greatest hits of all time. CKDO, it's Otis Redding. Great tune. Sitting on the dock of the bay. Just so simple, great, straightforward. And then this. Fuzz on all those same criteria. Great song, great arrangement, fun. Al Stewart, You're the Cat on the greatest hits of all time, CKDO.

0: the greatest hits of all time, CKDO, Bruce Coburn in Tokyo. So we were talking, I don't think it was last week and the weekend before, how Seth Rogen is redoing Littlest Hobo. Right? I'm intrigued by that to see what he does with it. Word of this week that Jim Carrey's going to do another Grinch. Now, that's a little puzzling because he has made no secret of how much he disliked getting in that costume and doing that thing and how it freaked him out and all that stuff. But, I mean, I don't want to be cynical. Maybe money talked here. But both Carrey and Ron Howard are being attached to the project. Now, Jim Carrey, we haven't seen it. Like, he's just done that Sonic the Hedgehog stuff. So we haven't seen much of him. So it would be nice to get that wild, wacky Jim Carrey out there that we all enjoyed so much. But another Grinch. Let's see how this one plays out.
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0: greatest hits of all time, CKDO. That is April Weinstein of the Gypsy Queen. So much going on this week. Canada Day. We're giving away Blue Rodeo tickets. Canada Day during the day. The game, the talking about it. TJ and Beck are back at it first thing in the morning. They're getting you ready for Canada Day and all kinds of other shenanigans on CKDO Mornings with Terry Johnson really early tomorrow.
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Opinions on the greatest hits of all time, CKDO. Good evening, Colin Miller with you. Hope your weekend was a good one. Sadly, it is over, so are you prepared for the work week? I know TJ the DJ is prepared. He's going to be back tomorrow morning on CKDO Mornings with Terry Johnston. I'll let you know what he's up to here in just a second. But first, we got to get back into the music. The Moe's and the Papa's on the way, but first, the Doobie Brothers. Here's Blackwater, and it's all part of another summer of peace, love, and music on CKDO.